0: There's a black Mercedes sedan driving at high rates of speed, traveling in the opposite lane of travel, occupied times two by white males. Direction of travel is last seen southbound 48.
1: 32, sir.
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2: 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Take them off, he's aware of her.
0: Good.
2: Could you please reach out to Montgomery County and tell them I'll be there in about 40 minutes?
0: Yes, I will enough.

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1: on safety check. Battalion 62, go ahead for medic.
2: PD on scene advises there are two injuries. One injury is to the mouth and a possible head injury. The second is a female that is hysterical. Do you guys want a additional medic attached?
1: That's fine. I'm going to start another one.
2: That's clear, 2023.

0: Battalion of Medic 62 are on scene. Looks like a two-car head-on collision, moderate damage. We got to check on injuries. Battalion 62 will have command on TAC 4.
1: That's clear. Medic 62, Battalion 62 on scene. Two vehicle crash, head-on, moderate damage. Have checking on injuries. Battalion 62 will have command at 2026.

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1: Come in, go ahead.
0: You can cancel my second medic. We have one transport, one refusal.
1: That's clear. Show medic 51 on scene.

0: Paul 39, 8 Paul 34, domestic, 234, Mary Ellen.
1: 39. Paul 34.
0: They were doing a custody exchange and a verbal argument ensued. No immediate danger.
1: 39, clear.
0: 34, clear, responding. At 20:32. Lincoln units on scene at Aspen broke a safety check.
2: 4:10, that check's 45.
0: 20:32.
3: April 35, truck stop, Michigan registration.
0: Paul 35.
3: 63 in Union Road with Michigan, 17-0. Young, 2-0.
0: Your time stop is 20:33. Tag is correct on a 24 GMC Yukon out of Bloomfield Hills.

0: 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Lebanon has a medic en route to Horse Barn 11 for a fall with injury.
1: Okay.
0: That's 2035.

0: This is Montgomery, Commander.
1: Come in, go ahead.
0: We show all units turning available. 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
0: 2101.

0: Titan 31 is on scene. Two-story residential structure, nothing showing, no evacuation. Titan 31, have you eyes past command on factory?
1: Titan 31, you're clear on scene. Two-story residential, nothing showing. 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
0: 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I'm assessing a black BMW, no plate.
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0: Able 35, Able 31, a suspicious person. 35 could be an overcorrect.
1: Chief 19.
2: Do you have any calls about an overturned ATV or UTV on Union Road? You know, Middletown's already going.
1: That's clear. We haven't received any calls yet, but you advise Middletown is responding.
0: I advise that there is a male that was knocking on doors several hours ago. He is now back again knocking on their door.
2: Myself and Engine 19 are responding. We're working at Hunter School, and somebody stopped and reported to us. We're on our way.
1: Do you have an address?
2: The only thing we have is by Cliffs, Union Road near Cliffs. That could be in the city, though.
1: Okay.

0: Hey, Ryan, I got a couple of windows through here on the Charlie side that are popped out.
1: Well, I was able to get this one back in. It's fully intact. We just got one on the front side. I think Brian's grabbing that plastic and stapled in.
0: Okay. They look like the one in. There's two.
2: Hey, Paul 32, a safety check. Hey, Paul 32, a safety check.
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0: proceed, Maggie.
1: I'm on the scene. Middletown police are on the scene. I'll advise.
0: That's clear. On scene at 2113.
2: Excuse me, medic unit's coming up behind you from Middletown as well.

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0: Male's urinating an excessive amount of blood. Squadron rep.
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0: 2114.

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2: This incident's in Middletown. We're just going to stand by here for a few minutes. They have a medic and engine and two police officers on the scene.
1: That's great. 2116.

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0: 8-Paul 32, also copy 8-Paul 30 and 8-Paul 34. The unconscious and that created to a cardiac. 232, Corwin Road.
1: 34.
2: Go ahead, I got it.
1: Right, Paul 30.
3: You're close enough, 80 to a cardiac. I added engine 91. It's something
0: that's
3: going to start.
0: I only came out passed out, 85 years old, not conscious.
2: You're close.
0: Engine 91 is abnormal. 21. And ineffective.
1: Sorry, I'm clear.
0: 21.

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1: 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Maple 32 and 30 and 34, CPR is in progress.
2: 32 ER.
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0: Sorry, 31, that would be just a single, one person.
1: I'm sorry, clear on one.
2: Nine, five, seven, they're aware, we'll send some notes really.
0: Not for 30 or 4.
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1: Okay, you can go and clear out PD.
0: You're clear for 126.

0: 1031. 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Female has a laptop in the vehicle and cameras all over it. Caller thinks it's odd. Plate is King King Paul 6646.
1: You're clear.

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0: 31 Kings, 2121, 8 Ball 30 and 34, you clear? 30 Kings, 2121, 8 Ball 30 and 34, you clear? 30 Kings, 2121, 8 Ball 30 and 34, you clear? 30 Kings, 2121, 8 Ball 30 and 34, you clear? 30 Kings, 2121, 8 Ball 30 and 34, you clear?
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0: 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Called you two on 31 traffic stops.
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0: 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I'll be out with the bike at the roster room.
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1: 84 5
0: vital ferry.
2: Yes. Okay. Who's that point?
0: Someone just vandalized a home, a black suburban unknown plate, and they have left towards Route 73. They do advise they have a subject's meeting on the long hall. It's a white male, unknown weapons. They did see him in the sample.
2: Medic 33
0: Atrium.
1: Medic 33
2: Atrium,
1: 4151.
2: Well,
1: officer,
2: do we clear your break?
3: Good.
2: You know if I clear creek, you don't look out for the vehicle.
0: Here, sir. Hold on, bye. 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
0: Attaching you to the criminal damage unit, 8405 Lytle Ferry. It's for a black Chevy Suburban, last seen westbound on 73. Correction, just towards 73.
4: 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I'm in the area.
0: In the area, 2152.

0: a Pulse 32 offer copy to Lincoln 32. Mail is back in the driveway. He does have a gun.
1: Hey, Paul 30.
0: 30, go ahead.
1: Okay, clear three strike company units emergency that call. We are locked in on this number either where we're at.
0: You're clear of attention to it as well.
2: 37, that's me on the emergency.
0: You like to call 37?
2: 35.
0: 5, you're clear.
1: Here we go, 32. I'll be in the area at Lytle Ferry.
0: 32, you're clear in the area of Lytle Ferry, 2154.

0: So Lincoln 31, I see you attach yourself and you clear him off.
1: Everyone's clear.
0: Oh, yeah, this is Final Lionel Ferry. White male with white hair, white mustache, and a beard. They've blocked to the complaint in the driveway.
2: They're fine, just over 1 year.
0: Sorry, do you guys are fine or they're fighting?
2: Hi.
0: Central Working North East Marine Office Restricted 2155.
1: 31,
0: okay. Are you seeing 31, you're clear?
3: 37, wait, it's
0: a you're clear? 2 AM 31, are you clear?
4: Yep, you are.
0: Thirty-one, you are 2156.

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1: You're clear. Napalm 33, I'm reduced. That's 2200. Joint 1032, we're opening up on Lytle Ferry, you still need the channel.
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0: Is there a K9 on that could perform out particle search for us?
1: We have one on in Deerfield. Do you want me to see if they can respond that way?
0: If they could, it'd be appreciated.
1: Zachary.
2: I'm off the head, are you?
1: That's 322, hi.

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0: Go ahead.
1: 69801.
0: 341 juvenile male at 2206. 2031, a safety check.
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0: Zebra 31, a suspicious vehicle at Donato's, 754 Gardner.
1: Zebra 31.
0: Caller advised a navy blue Denali was dumping trash in the dumpster. He left in an unknown direction on 741.
1: Clear.
0: 2213. 2033.
2: 2033. Yeah, it's me. Take 31 off.
0: That's right. April 30, April 32, April 34, safety check.
3: 45 off.
0: 2213.

0: 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That's actually going to be 2 out of 31.
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0: Pike in North Maine with a white Cadillac. No visible registration.
1: That's clear. Time of stop is 2246.
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0: April 14 disabled?
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0: Still on Wilmington Road at 71. They've got the setup. Looks like it's going to be King George Frank 2121 from that minute.

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0: 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Yeah, okay, one second.

0: Hey, Paul Tim, Criminal Warrant Service out of Westchester.
1: Hey, Paul Tim, go ahead.
0: Westchester is out with an Angel Darby. They're requesting to meet at the GE Credit Union on Tylersville.
1: Hey, Paul Tim, clear. A-call 15 will handle.
0: You're clear, 117. Hey, Paul 15.
2: Table 15, I'm clear on. I'm not calling for the conference.

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0: Westchester said they'll meet at Trader's World.
1: Paul, 10, thank you.
0: You're welcome. I'm sorry.

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1: 2011, that's clear. Show me single unit.
0: 11, you're clear. 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
1: 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That's going to be 300 West Central.
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0: 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The plate on the vehicle is King Young Paul, 5007. I'll be 71 northbound at the 36.

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0: 2011, 2012, Honda Nature, 45 Clear Creek, Franklin.
1: 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Hello.
0: 45 Clear Creek, Franklin. We have a cell phone at phase 2. Call taker could hear what sounded like people arguing in the background and a male screaming. We're attempting callback.
1: 11 clear.

0: 2011, 12, and 13, we do have history from this phone number for previous domestics showing at that address for a Tia Hoskins.
1: Hello, and clear. 12.
2: 13, clear.

0: Honey is responding to Clear Creek Franklin. We have a female back on the line confirming apartment 6, stating that the daughter called 911, that they were arguing with a friend, nothing was physical, and the friend has left.
1: Eleven, clear on it.
2: 12, did they advise how they left in a car or so?
0: We're checking that.
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0: 73 at Stone Ridge, King George Charles, 5981.

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0: State Route 63, just east of Miami Valley Gaming. John Young Frank, 6907.
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0: Show me West Central and North Main. It's a gray Nissan SUV. I'll get you a plate here in a second. It's not legible.
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0: 8L39 stacking, it's a reach from a fall cross key.
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0: Yeah, target. 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

On scene at 332, returning current on a dark blue 08 Chevy truck shown out of Goshen with air protection order caution, violent tendency, sexual offender, and drug charges.

0: Naples 12, slot traffic for a sick person at 10990 East US 22.
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0: Medic 76, go ahead.
1: We just made contact with the residents at this address. They're saying they have no medical alarms.

0: 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There was no contact. It was a silent device activation from the alarm company.
1: Is this the correct address?

0: 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We'll double check.
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1: The loan company did confirm the address. They gave a Douglas Reynolds as the subject listed on the file.

0: 8:15, 8:11, an alarm at the Walmart Fulfillment Center, 760 Encore.
1: That's insanely like God.
0: This is from the alarm company. 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And a female subject with a blue shirt and black pants.
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0: April 29, April 14, a traffic crash with injuries in the area of 48 and 71.
1: April 14. 49.
0: They're advising that they're under the overpass in Plains on 48. We're still getting further.
1: Fourteen on
2: VR. 29, same traffic. Medic and engine 46 is satisfactory.

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2: 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There's two vehicles. The caller is unsure if he can get out.
1: Medic and engine 46. They were going out 48, two vehicles.
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1: Caller's unsure if he's able to get out of the vehicle.

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2: This is 3-vehicle, other vehicle, there's an unknown destruction, possibly headed towards Lebanon, or southbound on 71. If you just put a quick roll out. Yeah, heavy front end damage.
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0: Susie for 22, a traffic crash, no injuries in the area of Central and West. Correction, stop me.
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1: 12. Yeah, 21, go ahead and call.
0: Caller's advising that their mom and her boyfriend broke up. He doesn't live there anymore, but he's currently trying to break into the house by picking the lock and trying to open the windows. It's an Adam Everett, approximately a 40-year-old male.
1: Yes, sir.
0: Well, 718.

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0: I'm going to be following the driver of Unit 1 from Frisch's to 1158 Arapahoe Drive.

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0: I'll be on another crash west central at South Main with two vehicles. Looks like a non-injury. Shut down team. 40 bucks.
1: You're clear. On scene check, okay, 45, 742.

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1: 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That tax returning current no wants on a white 2024 Chevy 4-door out of Lebanon.

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1: 12.
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1: 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Available 749.

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1: 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Okay.
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0: The subject wants to go get his belongings. He's requesting to meet at Zip and Mini Mart.
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1: 21.
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1: 25.
0: I saw you were on inquiry. Are you clear on the traffic crash on an injury 63 and 741?
2: Captain 74.
3: I am now. Show me your responding.
4: Captain 74.
0: You're clear. Are you available from the traffic stop?
2: Go ahead and have Engine 71 dispatched to this tree down on Mason and Melgrove. We're going to block the roadway.
4: You're clear. Just confirming, is that the 3500 block of Mason and Melgrove?
2: Apron.
4: You're clear. Engine 71 dispatched to Nightly.
5: Q0 22. Excuse me, that's pending test.
0: You're clear. 23 picked it up. Do you still want me to send it to you?
5: Negative.

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0: You show me on the scene. Give me 45, please.
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0: Paul 25.
1: Hey, Paul 25.
0: You can cancel APOL 21. I'm in the area so far. I'm UTL. I'll keep looking.
1: You're clear, APOL 21. Were you clear?
0: 21, can you repeat?
1: You can cancel. 25's in the area. Unable to locate. Still looking.
0: Click fill.
1: 913. Two Zebra 21, a safety check.
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0: 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Staffing.
1: You're clear on it. Available, then unavailable. Staffing, I believe.

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0: UTL on the crash, Fox MGC is not available to update it, so clear me off.
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1: Hey, Paul, 22.
0: Brad from 31 is requesting to meet there. Reference abandoned vehicle.
1: Yeah.
0: 920.

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0: Send me out of the citizens assist MIPD.
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1: Hugh Adams, 21, a safe check.
0: Medic 336, sir.
1: Checking okay at 927.
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1: April 24.
0: A terminated employee is being physical with the manager.
1: April 24, clear.
0: Both units clear at 928.

0: April 24, the incident,
1: yeah, 74.
0: Walking away down the street towards Speedway.
1: Yeah, 74. Yeah, 74. And just anyone available on the course.
2: 29th there. You're in the swimming
1: area. Available on the course at 9:29.
2: April 24 clear.
0: 29 responding, 24 clear at 9:30.
2: Medic 33, transporting to Kettering Middletown.
1: Transporting to Kettering Middletown at 9:30.
2: April 29, do we have a clothing description of the subject walking away from McDonald's?
0: They hung up on us. We're attempting a callback.

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1: A-Paul 25.
0: I'll be on Franklin Road pulling into Tall House Boulevard. Tom, Nora, Robert, 6058. You can start another car if there's one close. Routine.

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1: Hey, Paul, 21, were you clear on 25's traffic? Routine response.

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April 25 on scene 932. I did not get a return for Tom nor Robert 6058.

0: Thanks, Paul. Funny. April 21 is not responding. I've found him. He's not been on a call this morning.
1: You're clear. I think he's in an area that doesn't have signal. What's 25 mean?
0: Second unit, non-ER.
1: Location.
2: 21. Call 25 if you're safety checking me. 15.
0: Paul 25 requested a second unit, Toll House and Franklin Road, non-ER. 25, you're clear.
2: I do have 11 in unit with me.
0: You're clear. 21, are you clear on disregard?
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2: Paul 24.
0: Complainant states there's a male seen on the camera trespassing on his property. There was a female living at the location, brought the male to retrieve property.
2: Paul 24, clear.
1: 22.
0: 957.

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1: Okay, just right.
0: You're clear. We're also notifying a DNR.
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1: 21.
0: Neil walking on 741 with a suitcase, southbound. 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
0: For a 15-year-old female, we're starting CPR upgraded to cardiac arrest.
1: Miracle.
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0: Refusing CPR.

Tower Bridge, state you're clear. Police contact for 8-10-4-7. Yes, responding to McDonald's in Carlisle. The caller is refusing CPR. They're advising uncertain consciousness and uncertain breathing. EMS 15, Sessions.

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1: Got it.
0: 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You can show me en route.
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0: T-Lincoln 23, T-Lincoln 22, traffic crash with injuries, Widener and 741.
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0: T-Lincoln 23, T-Lincoln 22 is going to be a two-vehicle accident, one subject with a head injury.
1: Tilling 23, sir.
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1: 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There is one head injury.
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0: 45, 1054. T-Lincoln 23, T-Lincoln 22. Caller is advising there are multiple people that are injured, but one subject with a head injury.
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0: 8 Paul 22, stacking traffic crash 9400 block of East State Route 73. Gray Honda Accord pulled over by Diane Bassett, collar head of the ear.
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0: Clear 11:41, also stacking a traffic events 42 in Utica.
3: 22 clear. See if they can pick up the crash and just stack the other couple calls.
0: You're clear.

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0: State's going to handle the crash brake.
1: Good.
0: Reference the traffic events. The complainant saw the vehicle pull into Levin and Walmart.
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0: Did this guy request me on Banbury or the IDN?
1: It says the call requesting a call from April 22.
0: Okay.

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3: 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Engine 33 is at quarters.
0: Going 23.
2: Report to 1228. On 42, just north of Shoemaker, it's a loose horse in the road.
0: 23, 10.
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0: 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It's that game between 1971 and Vaughn Lane.
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0: 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The Warren County Sports Park.
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1: 22 for
0: so massive in the middle of the roadway, flailing around, eyes rolling back of his head, possibly on some sort of narcotic, going into people's yards.
1: Come on, 24 questions.

0: 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They're requesting no lights or sirens.
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0: 2324, the Silver Light team headed northbound on Salem Road approximately 5 minutes ago.
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0: I'm going to be in the entrance to a Solid Rock Church off of Union. 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It's going to be a white truck, pickup truck with lawn equipment.
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0: Complainants recovering a car from their father at this address. ETA 15.

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2: 25, just contact the escort, let them know it's going to be a lengthy direct.

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1: They call 20?
0: Yeah, they call 50, pick up the escort.
1: You're clear. ATOM 50, were you clear on all?
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1: 1403, 2 William 20, unconscious person, 455 North Main Street, apartment 2. Clear at 1403.
0: 8 on 50. 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
1: The complaint's requesting we meet at the top of the hill near the turnaround. I did try to call back and there was no answer.
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0: On scene, 1427 tag returns current on a white 2018 Chevy truck out of Middletown. There is attached expired CCW.
1: Beautiful. 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
0: You're clear. Do you need emergent or non-emergent?
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0: 2 Adam 21.
3: Adam,
0: you responded to Adam 32, routine response, central and welcome way on a traffic stop.
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0: 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Engine 51 is going to take up for 450 feet, Clover Drive.

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0: I've got a cell phone, so I'm going to go ahead.
3: Call 25, you're clear. Good. 1439.
0: William 14435 Charlie Baker. You can identify, dude. Thank you.
1: That's clear.

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0: 8 Paul, 21 breathing problems at Penny Royal Baptist Church, 3733 Penny Royal Road. Subject having an asthma attack, feels like they're going to pass out on a bicycle on the ground. Caller is with the patient.
1: Clear
0: at 1446.
2: EMS 76.

0: EMS-76, you have traffic.
1: Affirmative, this unit is available in quarters.
0: 1447.

0: 2 Adam 21, 2 Adam 32, mental disorder, 129 Montgomery Avenue.
1: Yeah, I'm doing. Yeah,
0: Adam 32 clear. To Adam 21 is for a female, Stella, telling a nurse she had a suicide plan, does have suicide attempt history, bipolar, major depression. Stella's the complainant and would like transported to the hospital. It's called in by 988. Phone number.
1: Yeah.
0: 1453.
2: Yeah, unit responding, ready?
0: Yeah, 32.
3: Is the nurse on scene? Horses coming in.
2: And 46 responding. And then 46 responding, 1453.
3: Yeah.
1: Dispatch for EMS 15, you can show EMS 15 on scene.
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1: Engine 58.
0: We do give you an ETA, though.
1: That's a negative.
0: Okay, you're clear. Thank you.

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Everybody appears to be out. I'll be out checking.

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1: On 350, it'll 3 see a tree down in the roadway blocking the intersection.

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1: 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G61, just information. 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
2: 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Put me on the Tracy.
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2: Two Zebra 33 juvenile complaint in the area.
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1: EMS 51 to responding 15.
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2: For juveniles on e-bikes in the road, not obeying any traffic laws. Complainant had to lock his brakes to keep from hitting one.
4: Clear.
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0: We got a automatic fire alarm at 112. Course for rent, I believe it's going to be Lake House Grill. That is the address. It was calling in Clinton County. They gave the wrong address, I do believe. If you could create that call for me, please. I'll also show myself and Taker 61 responding.
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1: 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We still can't hear you. Stack my juvenile complaint for now. Catch me to 31. We'll call and show me in route 25.
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4: 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I'll be on the scene, Lake House, single story commercial, meeting size. 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I'll be out investigating. 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

0: 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Do you have a Charles unit coming over here to Tracy?
1: 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We'll make sure they're responding.
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0: The guy said one.
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0: Okay, we're going to be transporting here from Tracy. So it's up to Charles Unit's pleasure whether or not they want to respond out here. Break.
1: I got it.
0: I'm going to be available and put me on the car fire on Church.

0: Inspector 53, I'm on scene, West Church. No active fire. Oh, I mean, I'll be out investigating.
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0: EMS 51, Medic 53, en route to Westchester Hospital.
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0: 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All kind warning is available.
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0: about 31. Female, my vehicle, en route to Kettering, Franklin, right for starting.
1: Go ahead.
0: 455.1.
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0: 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It's saying it's disconnected.
1: You're disconnected.

0: to Lincoln 33. I also got disconnected notification. 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We'll check the number.
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1: 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Are you able to give Duke a call, Duke Electric, to see if they can give you an ETA at all?
2: With the storm that just went through the area, they were advising that they were supposed to call us back when they had unit around.
1: Understood. Thank you.
0: Clear at
2: 1537. Dispatch 53. 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
3: Sorry, that's inspection 53. You can show command terminated. 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
0: An additional tree down on 327 Settlemyer Road. 327 Settlemyer Road. Be out removing the tree.
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0: Chief 61 is already on scene.
1: Okay.

0: St. Paul 33, stacking a well-being check, 4011, State Route 350.
1: Good.
0: Plane that drove by saw trees down on the house. Wanted to make sure everybody's okay. 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They did not stop.
1: Clear.
0: 1544.

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0: Can you stack my juvenile complaint one more time? Show me on a traffic stop, a female on a scooter. 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

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Sir, I think I probably said 31. 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
1: 435.
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0: Going to be a cross from 2319 Joshua Circle for a black Chevy or GMC crossover that has been parked in front of a fire hydrant for multiple hours.
1: Okay.
0: June Henry 21, safety check.
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1: Can you call the point of badge and get the husband's phone number and add it to the call, please?
0: Sure, question.

0: 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That phone number's been out of vehicle.
1: Ceiling is 33. Okay.
0: You're welcome.

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0: Paul 34, suspicious vehicle passed. 10955, Pleasant Runner.
1: Hey, Paul 34.
0: Callers in Texas, they saw a listing for a vehicle they think was stolen 4 years ago, and the request looks suspicious.
1: What?
0: 1625.
2: Sean Bray, can you hear me? I'm seeing with that mail, Edinburgh and Waterbury.

0: 2:33, 2:31, safety check.
1: 2:45 note.
0: That's it. Hey, if you could call in as well, we have the husband on the line.
1: Okay.
0: 16:49. Yeah.
1: I'm sorry, you guys have them on the line currently?
0: Affirmative, they're on hold right now.
1: I'm sorry, you can disconnect or advise them 2:33 from call next.
0: You're clear, 16:30.

0: State Ball 29, State Ball 33, disorderly conduct 2165, State Route 42. Man on college yard advising his wife hit someone in the vehicle. The spillman moving up and down the road. College advising it's possibly going to get physical.
1: Sorry.
0: 1635. 1635.

0: Bandit 51.
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0: 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They provide a proper passcode device with a false alarm.
2: You're clear. We're going to continue for report.
0: 1636.
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1: 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Police 15.
0: 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Maple 31, second squad traffic procedures, 6840 Maple.
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0: In reference to ACOM 50's call at 1400, I was at her father's house attempting to get the vehicle back, but will not answer the door.
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0: 1347.

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1: 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It's in Beckville.
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0: 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Do both have telecommunication and electric lines of Polish.
1: Okay, what companies?

0: Также же слово.
1: We're
0: going to stay for a while from Gill Bay. We'll keep contact with Washington Township for some road for the sign.
1: Okay. And you're further to Frontier out there, correct?
0: From the Bay, yes, and Frontier.

0: April 29th. That's fast. 1180 Shawhan.
1: Clear.
0: 1711.

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So further notice, Riverside Warren County Comm Center. 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

0: Maple 34, second and road hazard. At Pearl, Sergeant Clevenger. And Medicare 3 at the atrium.
1: 34-12.
0: For tree in the roadway, caller isn't sure if the fire department needs to respond or not.
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0: 17-12.

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0: 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Repairs have been made.
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Yes, sir. 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

0: Rex 21 on the scene. Two-story, large-size educational facility, nothing showing from all sides. I'll investigate.
1: Rex 21, you're on the scene. Nothing showing, I'm investigating 1723.

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1: No, affirmative.
0: Here, sir, 5434.
1: Here, sir.
0: 1725.

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1: 1727. Hey, Ball 29. Safety check.
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0: Yeah.
1: There's no address with the 5437 North Waynesville, is there?
0: Negative.
1: Okay.
0: Something 30.

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0: 35, 17, 46. Paypal 33, fire traffic for an electrical hazard, 2200 block of Gum Grove.
1: Good.
0: 1746.

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0: This will be in reference to the original call with the tree down along the Zimbra.
1: Correct. I've already identified your dispatch as well on the same. Just information only for your units.
0: Okay, you're clear. 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
1: Okay, so 63-year-old male, he's not sure if he's possibly severed his fingers, also now he's having abnormal breathing.
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1: Here's our leaky pipe. 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
0: We have a 9-year-old on the line stating that he's being abused by his father. He is currently on his bike waiting near Black Bear, near the cul-de-sac. He's wearing a navy blue shirt, black pants, and has blonde hair.
1: That's clear.
0: 1829.

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0: Sorry, Debra Bishop, reference a scam from earlier today.
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3: 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Current number 128 Black 2019 Kia Ford Savannah, Mainville.

0: 8-7-1-on-scene, single story, residential care facility, nothing showing from the exterior. I'll have a fine grid command.
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0: 64-year-old female. She is conscious and breathing, going in and out of consciousness.
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0: to Packers 45 South.
1: Yeah,
0: 22-3 at Mark of Idell. Paul Mary Robert, 9452.
1: Prime is out is 1933. Current number one's on an unknown color, 2019 Ford van out of Canelo.
0: Clear. It's going to be white. It's going to be 5-star home services.
1: Okay, 2933.

0: Steve, call 31 pass traffic defense in the area of 7223 Mark Fallen. For a dirt bike going up and down the road doing wheelies, the dirt bike was last seen towards Castlebrook, possibly green in color. Advising it's an ongoing issue, they can still hear it but cannot see it.
1: 31.
0: 1941.

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0: 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It's going to be the vehicle from Mason, New York.
1: You're clear, 1951.
0: 34, same traffic.
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1: 81.
0: Myself and 875 are en route to the crash location on Bowden Road, 34th in disregard.
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0: and road medic made it out there. I've had no contact with them.
1: That's correct. They're on scene with us.
0: That's right. Thank you. 1956.